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1: the responding to Margate.
2: Is it return?

0: Cumulus, Broth Park, on the MLK Avenue side. Those are metal fest.
1: Hatch 3, last 34 is arriving. Switching to District 2.
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0: Midtown, Atlantic City, Browns Park, Macrae Boulevard, on the MLK Avenue side. Hold the line fast.
1: 9-1. 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

0: Park or Mojave for tonight. 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Shut out. I'm there now.
1: 15 BLS, 15-2. 15-2.

0: puffed your way up to, you know, 6, 7, and just check those fours. Check the electric meter rooms, too, if you're in that area. Received. The community hospital will check on 4, 6, 7. And, where's our office?
1: Received. Hold on to this.
2: Yes, W270 in the area of Street A, small victim.
0: Coming out from Firefighter Moratti. 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And just check the areas as you go, see if you get any odor. Received.

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0: 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Royal Suites, number 214 West Jimmy Leeds Road, room 312 Nebra. A respiratory emergency.
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15-2. 15-2. 15-2. 15-2. 15-2. 15-2. 15-2. 15-2. 15-2. 15-2. 15-2. 15-2. 15-2. 15-2. 15-2. 15-2. 15-2. 15-2. 15-2. 15-2. 15-2. 15-2. 15-2. 15-2. 15-2. 15-2. 15-2. 15-2. 15-2. 15-2. 15-2. 15-2. 15-2. 15-2. 15-2. 15-2. 15-2. 15-2. 15-2. 15-2. 15-2. 15-2. 15-2

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0: R771, respond 148 North New Road, fall victim, some type of spinal injury.
1: So, 71's responding.
0: On 4.

0: Battalion 4 in the area of the Air Scrambler Rise. PD are out with a female that sigmatized is now alert and conscious, requesting any event.
1: Receive, crew over.
2: We're going to head over to that call. What was it, the Rambler?
1: Hey, call, which ride was that?
0: The Air Scrambler.
1: Repeat.
2: Yeah, long four units been released from Margate. We'll be off the air back in the station.
3: Thank you.

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1: What is that?
0: Responding.
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1: We're on scene. Are the PD inside the residence?
2: First one happened inmate that had a seizure. He had a cut over his eye. He's now acting weird, yelling and screaming.
3: I heard them over the radio. I believe they're going to be around the rear of that residence. Not sure if anyone provided you with an update. No, I had a pre-existing spinal injury. Felt conscious and alert. Pain in the back area.
2: Wait.
0: I see.

Pac-12, standby for assignment, Bill 14, 13 in Caspian Avenue, apartment, Bay Alpha 1, an unknown medical emergency. Pac-12, Hamilton Township, the Atlanta County Correctional Facility, number 5060, Atlantic Avenue, Caesar.

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0: Just tracking on your side.
1: We're still with the patient. Still valid.
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2: We're going to transport the patient via UTV-1 over to the medical CLS tent for cooling down.
1: Okay, receive.

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1: No, sir. We're just going to go to the guys' patient. 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
0: All right, we'll see.

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My 11th BHB, North Seattle, we're going to activate a fire alarm. I'm now 21K.

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1: Was it?
0: One ten is on the line with one medic, one blue, and a guard.
2: We're
0: reporting. Battalion one's responded, 2111.

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1: It's paying for.
0: Just confirming, a case was created for this sinkable that we're on.
1: It's permit to sign to ULS 3270.
0: Appreciate you, thank you.
2: Rescue 1 responded.
3: Rescue 1 responded, 2112.

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2: That is Houston. This is
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2: Engine 3 is investigating in command.
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1: 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Engine 3 is in there.
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1: 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Yeah, we're responding to a female patrol not on with you.
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1: Major 1 over.

0: Make it on the stand for.
1: What's happening for? 4-7, somebody wants
0: responding. 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

0: 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According to Hamilton, this is a different patient from earlier. Bleeding is controlled.
1: Copy that. On the way.
2: Okay.
1: Beverly, Florida.
2: Received. 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
1: We're actually at Rainforest Command. 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I'm remaining on scene for the gas company. 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I'm just awaiting gas.
0: Message command.
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0: We're going to route to City PD on board.

0: My weight and density was by Alpha Alpha, possibly in the area of Strawberry for two-car MBA with injuries. That's engine 3, respond. Alpha Alpha 30, possibly in the area of Strawberry for two-car MBA with injuries. Time now, 22:18. He just got on the expressway into the city. He should be here momentarily.
1: Rigid, I think.

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1: What town is that?
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1: 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Is that available on a recall?
2: Thanks.

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I'm going to

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1: 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If you could please advise on her loss.

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1: Mount Carmel Command.
0: 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Mount Carmel Command terminated.

0: 41 Seaside Road. Paramedical. 66-year-old female, vomiting and dilated all day. Time 23:46.
1: Okay.

A force from a firefighter's respond to Apollo's on East Maryland Avenue inside the building for a reported water main break within the establishment.

At 4 Summers Point firefighters respond to Pablo's 101 East Maryland Avenue inside the main establishment for a report water main break within the building. 4 Summers Point.

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1: 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On the phone now with the New Jersey American Water Company. 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

0: 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Getting 46 up there.
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2: Let
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0: 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They have a plumber on the way. 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
1: Received. 0027.

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0: receive patrol location request from EMS or subject that is advising them he has not slept in several days.
1: Reason.

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0: 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One 18, the front door should be unlocked for you as well.
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0: Received.

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1: And you want?
2: 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Is it up now?
3: RAC, 118.
0: What do you think?

0: Now 7-4 for man.
1: Yeah.
0: Yep, all right, yard weeds.
1: Hi.

0: 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What do you have?
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0: 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I'm not even respond to 0218 South West Terrace, acting as a respiratory emergency.
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Kenny Mick. 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

0: 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I do have a medication request as well.
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1: Yes.

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R15 squad 15 second ambulance respond 6818 Lila Road Excel Fair for a cardiac 22.

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1: Crazy, we believe the patient's going to be in room stay by. 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
0: 6. Lake 6, hold on.
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1: Echo Medic 4.
0: Medic 4.
1: Go.
0: Four, can you repeat? We can't hear you.
1: Mr. Short.

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1: Oh, we are grateful. 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
0: No problem.
1: Medicaid from 101. I'll call the crew, too.
0: Okay, thank you.

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1: Eight.
2: You guys can set up in the trail. We'll meet you there. 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
1: Right, okay, that'll work.
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1: 7.
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1: Received.

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0: Responding. I'm sorry, can you say again?
1: Confirm, is this 15-3 or 15-2?
0: 2.
1: Copy, thank you.
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R15 Squad 15 Unit Crew respond in Summers Point, 653 West Maryland Avenue. 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
1: We just pulled out of orders.
0: You can recall due to prox.
1: Your safety is required by the unit. I can let that come down.

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1: What's your hallucination? Great. Back on my top. We called you across the ALS system around the mainland, leaving now. They're still requesting an ALS unit. Proceed responding. Thank you, Val, and alcohol withdrawal. It's safe to proceed in. Received.

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1: Sorry. 18-1, 14 surrounding on mainland.
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1: 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From D, Michael.
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1: 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Until I'm not responding, first to be unconscious, he's on tour.
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0: DLS 14, 4209, 4209 North Drive, for a bumping. 17 just 20.

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46, 46, 46, 46, 46 West Genelee Spring Village, front building, Marshall Car 1, 750, operator 42.

0: carefully responding to Spring Village. 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They found a kitchen smoke detector and a recent smoke.
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2: 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I did not copy whatever that last transmission was.

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1: 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Of course, it's fine.

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0: R771, respond 220 North Main Street, the area of Cedar Food Market, motor vehicle accident with injuries on that E33.
1: Medic 8, take over town 4949 South Paterno for respiratory emergency.
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3: 7-8-1.
0: 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Pretty safe. As of right now, I know we have one complaint of a head injury. I don't know any extended.
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1: Yeah, 15-15.
0: All right. 3. 15-2.

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0: Medicaid, recall.
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0: Yeah, can you call over to the fire marshal and have him respond out there?
1: 2608 Central, on responder.

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1: 144.
0: Alright, 7791.
1: Raising. You got a fire marshal there.
0: Fantastic.
1: R771. 781. Arriving, Charles.

0: 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Team here, Hakeem.
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1: 26 away.
0: Make a recall, everybody. Steam from a shower.
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1: Hi, California 15, respond.
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1: Right. I think fire personnel respond out 129 North Whitehurst Pike by a vehicle accident. 129 North Whitehurst Pike by a vehicle accident.
2: CLS 3231, Hamilton. In the area of 129 North Whitehorse Pike, motor vehicle accident.
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Command terminated.

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0: August 10th, 12th, 15th, you're just on 6817 left, with respect to the standard senior living, 647, 7th, 15th.
1: 15, 15-8. 15-8. 15-8, responding.
0: 2-5. Room 181.
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1: Crew loud and clear. Are you copying me?
0: Hi, everyone. What's coming up on your display as far as ID?
1: Central says car 1620A Alpha.
0: Copy that. Thanks.

0: 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Yeah, we're going to be on a stop at the
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0: A panic attack on Interceptor Drive, the bot is nonviolent. Okay, depend?
1: Yeah. Affirmative.

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number 1648, inclusive as possible priority pending, medic, 8th City, 13 South Texas Avenue, in the rear apartment, an unconscious person.

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2: We're clear for the medical alarm light. 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

0: 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History of respiratory issues. Want to go mutual aid?
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1: 15, 15-3. 15-3. Who will be responding?
0: Responding. Room 172, a 65-year-old male. COPD history. 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Wake alert.

0: 15 degrees Center, P.
1: 15 degrees copies. 15 meter details. 15 degrees to 15.
0: My apologies, we are on fire. We will be rushing. We're on the black state of fire. Received. Appreciate it. Thank you.
2: Received. Thank you.
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0: 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Is there anything pending?
2: Negative.
1: Negative.
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0: 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I'm on 1127.
1: Medic 10.
2: 10 is an ambulance recall.
1: 3.
0: It was 15-5-15. I'm in route to mainland.
1: First over to mainland.
0: It was 15-3-15.
3: 3.
0: 3 responding to Ontario.
3: No.

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3: 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Just confirming, do we have a force truck?
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0: She's responding, mom brought her juvenile for a checkup, but mom's feeling dizzy and nauseous at this time.
1: Yeah.

0: Can I come from 17?
1: For 17.
0: We can name Trini into the apartment and it's empty, so we're going to go unfounded.
1: We see it's unfounded.

0: 14, 18. The Atlanta County Government Office Building, 1333 Atlantic Avenue. In the JFS office, meet with ACPD. What's the emergency?
1: ACPD responding.
0: 36.

0: guess what I did here. The fire personnel responded out 3rd Street and Pratt near the Carmel Ground for heavy smoke in the area. Pratt and North 3rd for heavy smoke in the area.
1: Yeah,
2: the runaway generator motor near the campers in the parking lot. It shut off while smoke's disappearing.
1: As received. District 9500 will be responding.
0: Bruce, can you repeat because the police were stepping on you at the same time?
1: I'm going to be responding. Assistant Chief 26 is on location, says they have a runaway generator. They were able to get it turned off for now, but I'll advise upon my arrival.
3: 911, 9 hours. Yeah. You know if you need me, I'm over at station. I'm with the energy auditor people right now. Let me know if they have a response to me.

0: Actually, Chief, I'll be out there momentarily. Assistant Chief 26 is out there. They gave me an update. It was a runaway generator. They were able to secure it, but I'm going to head out there and see if they need anything else.
1: That's 900 from Assistant Chief 26. I'm on the Pratt Street side, that parking lot there.
0: Actually, Chief, for all the campers are correct.
1: Buffer. It's connected to a blue tractor trailer.

0: District 9, 500, you can show me home location, establishing fire command.
1: Yeah, 58, 15.
2: 58.
1: Hi, 50.
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0: Can I come 1416?
1: I spoke was due to a trailer mounted generator that was overheating. Maintenance is on location. They haven't shut down. They're going to let it cool down. They're going to attempt to start up later on, but not right now. Fire department's going to be clear. Command terminated.
0: Please.

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0: Zero 08.

I've got an unfold passenger on 2 South Main Street near the One Stop Burial Ground. FM Huntsville firefighters respond the area to South Main Street, the One Stop Career Center, Murder Crash.

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1: Ready.
2: Go ahead, Mandarin.
1: Please, please. Status check. We're okay.
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1: 3-6.

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1: 1416, the area of Mediterranean Avenue and Chalfont Avenue. Unknown medical emergency, reported female down.
2: 1416 responding.
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2: 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Negative, 1532 is going to take it. 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We're coming out of the city.
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1: R15 Squad 15 for the ambulance response. 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
0: Where is he?

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1: Are you available? Where are you calling for the assist?
0: Guys, we are clear. They have the patient loaded, and that comes out.
1: R-15, 15-8.

0: R15 Squadron 15, do you respond 5 Wilson Avenue in Summers Point? 5 Wilson Avenue in Summers Point for a fall. Solo 13.
1: 15.
0: They're going to be at Ocean Heights and Tamarin.
1: Repeat.

0: We'll take him to Summers Point, John. Wait from the show mall. Just a light device, Summers Point for me.
1: ...3331 in Hamilton, the intersection of 12th Street and South 2nd Road for a motor vehicle accident. Brief, safe. We're coming up on... Do you want us to divert to the small vessel, or do you want us to just take the site on Ocean Heights?

0: 15, is the officer out with the subject on our sites? Is he okay? Should we have the other units avert?
1: We're confirming standby. ELF 15, 15. 3.

0: 15-15-5.
1: 15-15-3. 3 clear from city. Receive 15-5. Yeah, is the officer okay, standby for an extra minute? Other sites, or does he get in right away?
0: We're trying to determine. Standby.
1: Start diverting 8. Our road finishes the building. We'll go pick up the EDP.
0: Bob, just be advised, one of the EDP officers is being a bit more than that.
2: 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We're going to be diverting to the call on service point. 15 copies.
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0: Two is in route to mainland with one patient, then it's on board.

0: I-15-4-15-4th ambulance response to you, Summers Point. 15, Lee's Landing, where the Summers Point at 41-60, test 1225.
1: Yeah, 15-3-15. Coming from mile 36 to 4.

0: Typically, if your caller came in from a son who is not on medication, stating that a 63-year-old mom has been intoxicated for the last methadone and that she was violently vomiting, does have seizures, the door should be unlocked.
1: Very good.

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1: 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Responding 1-1.
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0: Can you take a ride back out to the South River Road, 40 South River Road, and pick up the stair chair? The LS left it behind.
1: I already got it.
2: Thank you.
0: Appreciate it.

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1: Okay.
0: 15-8 clear from shore. Are there any calls pending?
1: Not at this time.
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0: Pacific Avenue. Eli has been Missouri Avenue, heading to medical.
1: T-1-10, hold on a T before it's up here. I'm loose to something.
2: Okay, comedy team, responding.
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1: Along with 15-2?
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0: Half one. 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
0: 831 John. We're responding, Cowboy overheated.
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1: found at high school. 1. 3.
0: What time are you
1: responding?
0: We're okay on scene, but we'll be here for a couple minutes.

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1: Andrew. Right inside the pavilion, not down on the beach.

0: Received. Advise when you get there if you need assistance from Beach Patrol, because that pavilion is on the beach. It's about a 100-yard walk from the city if you need transportation.
1: All right, thanks, Beach Patrol. We'll wait now.
2: Hey, Commander, sir. Took
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2: I'm 17.
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2: 17. Hey, Alex, here we go. Medic 10 recall.
5: Okay. Recall.

15-3. 3. 3. 3. 3. 3. 3. 3. 3. 3. 3. 3. 3. 3. 3. 3. 3. 3. 3. 3. 3. 3. 3. 3. 3. 3. 3. 3. 3. 3. 3. 3. 3. 3. 3. 3. 3. 3. 3. 3. 3. 3. 3. 3. 3. 3. 3. 3. 3. 3. 3. 3. 3. 3. 3. 3. 3. 3. 3. 3. 3. 3. 3. 3. 3. 3. 3. 3. 3. 3. 3. 3. 3. 3. 3. 3. 3. 3. 3. 3. 3. 3. 3. 3. 3. 3. 3. 3. 3. 3. 3. 3. 3. 3. 3. 3. 3. 3. 3. 3. 3. 3. 3. 3. 3. 3. 3. 3. 3. 3. 3. 3. 3. 3. 3. 3. 3. 3. 3. 3. 3. 3. 3. 3. 3. 3

0: Medic 10, Hancock Township, number 11, Coronado Lane, for a cardiac emergency.
1: 53, you have Medic 10, 52-year-old male, chest pain, passed out, now they're conscious, feeling tired.
2: Three. Medic 10,
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0: 32, 30.
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0: City.
1: Busy 1416, respond to the Jehovah, 801 Boardwalk at the Burger Bar, for Syncopy.
0: Thanks.
1: 1418, 1418, set up.
2: Still.
1: Racing.
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0: activities. I'm going to be a transport. Beach Patrol is assisting with getting the personal belongings of the said patient off the beach. So we're going to be here on scene before transporting for a second.
1: Right there.

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1: 4 single class.
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0: Henry, 2-0, Hertz, starting at 539.2.
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1: Okay.
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1: Hello. Steve responding. 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There's a fire on the porch, but...
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0: 기 계시니 18팀에 We're going to be clear and available, I'm sure. We're responding to the standard.
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0: Tracy, thanks.
2: Can I have info? 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
3: FSA 3-15-4, we're fine.
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2: You can stand by at 38. It was relayed to Beach Patrol for them to bring him to you.
1: 17
0: Charlie. Ashley, copy.
1: Thank you, Robert.
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0: or 15 by 8.
1: Hey.
0: We're on counter for Jefferson. Which 15 unit are we working with?
1: Team 5.
0: 15-5 from Monday.

0: 15-5 from Mickey.
1: That comes 17.
2: Does he repeat?
1: Can I come 17?
2: 20. Who's
0: your R15, Medicaid.
2: Okay.
0: Do you know the extent of the burn injury and if helicopters are placed on standby?
3: 1500 is Medicaid. Responding.
0: That's Medicaid, Chief. Go ahead.
3: Okay, where are you coming from?
0: We're coming from quarters. We're on Ocean Heights, just passing the Parkway underpass.
3: He's not. Hey,
2: leaving.
0: Okay, and we're showing about 10 minutes out from the scene. Do you think we can make the intercept?
3: We're getting on the flight in a second here and heading west, or heading east. He's got some second-degree burns to his left side and facial, definitely has some facial or inhalation injury, but he's breathing fine at this point.
0: Okay, stand by, like, you
4: know. Hi, Tom, so I'm
2: Medicaid.
4: Yeah,
2: 15-5-15.
4: Medicaid. 15-4 wants to know if there is a unit about available not in Atlantic City. We're getting ready to leave this. We're going to travel with the Black Horse Flight to the expressway.
2: Medic 6 is available.
5: 15-5 being route 8.
4: Okay, we'll start that all at 1500 now.
6: R15, squad 15, due to respond. 1762, Summers Point Road, motor vehicle crash, 4754.
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0: 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Hover Catcher 104 Jefferson having a BLS inbound to city. Inventory.
1: 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I'll give you guys.
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1: 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Medic 6 was dispatched. 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

0: Finishing benchmark response fire apparatus, beach club condos, building number 2, prey, loud explosion, heavy black smoke coming off of the roof. Attention, station 1, respond fire apparatus, beach club condos, building number 2, report of some sort of explosion, heavy black smoke coming from the roof. I'm out 1448.
1: Medics. Well,
0: building number 2, report of some sort of explosion, heavy black smoke coming from the roof. I'm out 1448.
1: Medics. Well,

0: I'm out.
1: 1548.
2: Medics.
3: Well,
2: Jefferson
3: Avenue.
2: No answer.
3: 1500.
2: 1500. We clear, Jefferson. I crash home.
3: Can you give me a landline, please?
4: Okay, so IC-1 radio. IC-1, engine 1, truck 1. Remember, each floor pound is building number 2, south building, full explosion with heavy smoke coming off the roof.
5: R-15, medic 6.
3: Medic 6.
6: Called in 151V residence. She stated that there's a loud explosion. She sees heavy black smoke. All the fire doors have closed. The alarm is not audible.
5: Do you have an update on the patient for Medic 6?
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4: I just want to receive that.
3: 17.
2: Yeah, Medic 6. 1500.
3: Proceed.
5: Go ahead for Medic 6.
4: No, let me touch on.
2: Okay, so it's 40-year-old, 200 pounds, attempted to put the porch, burns the left side, along with some inhalation, unknown as severity of that, and he's feeling on the face.
7: Wiley.
5: Whether anybody's flying?
4: Good.
7: We're flying with Agent 1 and Agent 1.
2: At this point, I don't think he'd be a helicopter, but he definitely is going to need some pain management. And then they can decide, I guess, at the trauma center, or if you decide to, you can fly him.
4: I see my copy.
5: Okay, 36 copy.

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0: If yours, we're going to need bolt cutters up here to aim practice. We don't have any key from the nozzle.
1: Tower.
2: Yeah, we see. He's on the tower.
0: Copy that, thank you. We're on the east side stair tower.
1: 152, what's the criteria?
2: Come back, you're on the ocean side?
0: East ocean side stair tower.
2: Okay, we're here. 1500.

0: Jefferson, Command 15.
1: Command.
2: 15 to 1500. I mean, ALS started here, also started helicopters. Landing zone is going to be Saddleville. I won't make looking right, I'm not sure which field.
1: All right.
2: I got a head-on collision and the patient doesn't look good, so come all over.
0: Command 78, I'm responding to 2500 in the street.
3: Copy, command
4: terminal,
3: short
4: position. I received.
3: My phone's on the line. R-15-1500.
2: You alright?
3: Do you see some injuries for the helicopter?
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4: There's a polytrauma, head-on motor vehicle accident, Summers Point Base Landing Road. Can you get the blood started this way? We're going to be going.
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3: Go ahead. 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
2: Turn out the fire department for me, and ask the fire chief, what's the best spot in proximity to the firehouse?
3: Go 21. 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

0: 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R7781, respond mutually at Egg Harbor Township, 6821 Black Horse Pike, Atrium Apartments, Apartment 810, for cardiac, time now 1501.
1: Backwater,
0: Sergio. 3 VRC. S15 Intentional Schoolville firefighters respond in the area of 104 Jefferson Avenue for a landing zone alignment. Cal 50. 771. 781. 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
0: Receive. We got a 58-year-old female dizzy with chest pain. Feels like she's going to throw up. 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I'm going to be getting you medics.
4: Copy.
2: Full drive into the store medical office. 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Okay, we're coming down Zion Road right now.
0: Where's the landing zone going to be, guys?
3: Call 1531, District 3. 31. Call, you just tuned out for the landing zone, the 104 Jefferson. That's Corps area. Is this going to be for the accident on the landing Summers Point Road?
5: Engine 1 to command.
3: Go ahead.
0: Yeah, that's affirmative. My apologies. They're saying the field on Summers Point Road.
2: R15 from Atlantic to Pinhead 1.
5: I'm able to reset both of our tiles down here at those states, so. Just letting you know.
0: Atlantic Air Battalion 1.
2: The one shuttle from the crash coming out of District 26.
3: Okay, receive. We just gained roof access. We're assessing now. So far, everything's clear.
0: Receive.
3: Good.
6: Location. Officer, command.
2: 1500 for Medicaid.
7: Property manager is notified about 10 minutes out. Is a guy working for the property management company?
8: Yeah, Medicaid.
2: Which 15 unit has the ALM?
3: Command receive. Thank you.
0: 15-2. Medic 7, River Township, VHM Apartments, 8-2-1 Black Horse Pike, Apartment 810, Police Emergency.
2: Okay, 15-2 for Medic 8, we're just getting on to Summers Point Base, landing road from schoolhouse. Want to confirm that you're still looking at an intercept in their house, correct?
0: Right, I'm ready for you. 771.
2: 15-3-0-2, 15-3-0-3. Try again, guys.
4: It was a digital. You know, this may be in the nasal lake or around that.
3: Got a gap.
0: I believe it's going to be the main building.
2: You want to land group first?
3: Still see us. Still see us. I still ahead. I have a road.
4: Copy.
0: I'm going to call her back just to confirm, but I think she's in the main building.
3: I believe we're going to be closer to Plumbers Ave. See if we have any closer.
7: All right, team, did you respond? Estelle Avenue and 20th Avenue in the gray Nissan. We're on response.
9: District 15, from Imagine 1516.
0: 1516.
9: Alright, 15-6, you're on standby for Lyman here.
0: Copy.
3: I'm
6: going to 5-11,
3: I got to reset.
6: We just have a horrible alarm outside.
4: R-15-1-7, you're signing.
7: R-15, Rick 7.
0: 7.
1: on top of the H1 apartments.
7: 15302, 15303. Reese, what's known to responding? Review can be on 20th Avenue on the third section, the gray Nissan. Caller reporting is on the other side, not responding.
3: Dead.
6: Command 12, you get any recall, Jonathan?
10: Yeah, it's helpful. We're going to start making our way towards Green 3. They got that big baseball field in back.
0: 7A1, you're coming in, digital.
4: We're arriving.
0: 15-31, confirming we're going to do Green 3 Church. Green 3, she didn't answer me on callback.
1: 43-11.
4: Passing, yep.
3: 18-114 is responding.
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0: Mr. 15 to 1531.
7: I see 114 responding, 1506.
0: Medic 12, Hamilton Township, Maze Landing, 20th Avenue and Estelle Avenue, an unconscious person.
10: Mr. 15,
7: Mr. 1532. 32 is responding to Green Tree Church.
0: Receive, confirming we're moving out of location at Green Tree Church.
3: AK1 sounds responding as well.
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4: 7-7-1.
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0: Car 1531. 3-1. After we're on trail for Estella. 15-15.
7: Where is it?
3: I advise them, so anyone's going to be at 1600 Point Maze Landing Road, the house on the corner of Summers Point Maze Landing, and the Wolf Road.
0: 15-15. The landing zone is going to be 1600 Summer Friendly Landing Road.
10: Copy. Green Tree?
0: No, it's going to be the house on the corner and schoolhouse.
10: Do you need to end the bridge?
3: Command engine 1. All right, go.
0: They gave an 11-minute ETA, but now we're changing the landing zone to still about 11 minutes.
10: Command
0: 2, go ahead.
3: Go ahead, Zach, I'm down here.
0: 15-8 to 101. Go for 101. We're riding city.
3: Right, yeah, you guys will tell us the building's on generator power right now. There's one stack that's in the middle. Looks like an exhaust, maybe a diesel generator. There is some smoke coming out, and I can hear it next to them. I lost power, and what they heard was the generator kicking. Clear enough?
6: Hi,
3: goodness.
0: Breathe.
3: Breathe.
0: Yeah. Command
6: 8,
0: you're coming in.
4: Command.
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5: All right, 68, command. 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
3: 15-15-3.
0: 15-3. 3 clear from mainland.
3: Command is
0: proceeding. Do you know
3: which helicopter we're dealing with?
0: Faster. Even 11 minute ETA.
3: Receive. 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
1: Medic 6.
0: Dead.
1: Great call, Junior. Can you just pull in the driveway right there? Off the road. Thank you.
2: Sorry, see.

0: 15, 1500. Hunter, is it still on the ground yet?
1: Not yet. Really high.
0: Okay. Receiving at ETA from fire department. We're going to be leaving the scene shortly and heading towards them.

0: F-18, Houston is 18-1, 18-5, 18-3, 4850, Coral Court, activate the fire alarm.
1: Hurry, go on to the helicopter, and you can move it there.

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1: And to engine one, I'm just working on resetting the generators right now.

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0: And it's Sister Jean's medical. 1516. Okay. 1416. Okay. 1414, you're responding for a reportedly elderly male who has been at the pool for some time. Lifeguard is advising he shows signs of heat illness. They are advising they are moving into shade. They were unable to provide any other critical symptoms. Patient is conscious, and you're flying solo so far.
2: Receive. 1513 hours. 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You can cancel the helicopter. Recall the pilot. I appreciate all your help. Appreciate the effort.
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3: District 15 to Farmers Point Road, command.
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3: Sir, Ian, they're going to take the road or cancel on the guard. You guys can take a recall.
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0: Where is it?
1: Landing.
2: You want to relay that to EMS and double check? Can you wave this bird off?
4: Yeah, I understand. The medics make the choice on that. They're going to go through.
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0: 15 all fire department units being clear. 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
1: Received, sir. They were both recalled. The helicopter was landing. They're recalled on scene.

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0: Helicopters in the air, command terminated.
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0: The homeowner called back and advised the fire. The smoke alarm stopped beeping. 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
1: All right, copy. Thank you.

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Net of engine station fire apparatus in the area 40th and West 13th Avenue for a sparking transformer. Timeout 1533.

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0: Command to Station 1. Can you guys handle that with truck? We're still dealing with resetting the elevators. You want copy?
2: 3231 in Hamilton. Number 4 North 2nd Street. Number 4. Heat related emergency.
3: Medic 5, Woodcrest, 6601 Atlantic Avenue, the Imperial 400 Motel, air respiratory.
1: Oh, responding.
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3: Yeah,

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1: Truck 1.
0: We're going to be over at the 40th for that parking lot.
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0: Truck one, be advised, it was called in by somebody that was out walking their dog. The best location they had was right around 40th and Westbridge on the Harrison side.
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1: Responding.
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0: Receive F-18 to units responding into Quorum Court. Take a recall.
1: Anti-12 copy.

0: 15 through.
1: I'm not sure this has been ongoing ever since she moved in back.

0: March. Told her to contact her landlord and have him come out and address. All detectors are within the unit was checked with the thermal. Nothing found. All units clear, return and command terminated.
1: 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Just confirming this is 40th Street and West Brigantine Avenue, Oceanside.
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1: 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We're not seeing any portals arcing. It's a good noise.

0: ALS 14, the Borgata, number 1 Borgata Way, USD of Puerto Cachere, pediatric medical emergency.
1: Hi, I'm 7 years
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0: We were able to trace the problem back to a momentarily switch over to generator power and diesel exhaust. There's no hazard. We were able to reset the elevators. IC1, engine 1, going to be ignored turn the quarters, command terminators. IC1 construction.
1: Yes.
0: What's your location? I'll come and see.
1: We're at 40th and Lynchburg Casino. No hazard seen at this point. Do you want to be
0: Receive. I'm in route there. You guys can clear if you need to.

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0: 38 Hey. 38 The area of 40th and West Brigantine Avenue. Check out okay. There was no observed arcing wires. I'm going to check 40th and Atlantic Brigantine Boulevard on my way back. So far, as I was.
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0: 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Phone's been responsive. CPR is not in progress. 1015.
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1: 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Cardiac emergency.
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1: Yes, that's a recall for Newark.
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1: BLS 14, Medic 10 in Atlantic City in the area of Pacific Avenue and North Carolina Avenue for a cardiac emergency. BLS 14, Medic 10 in Atlantic City in the area of Pacific Avenue and North Carolina Avenue for a cardiac emergency.
2: Hold it. 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
2: Yeah, 15, 15, 15, 15, 15, 15, 15, 15, 15, 15, 15, 15, 15, 15, 15, 15, 15, 15, 15, 15, 15, 15, 15, 15, 15, 15, 15, 15, 15, 15, 15, 15, 15, 15, 15, 15, 15, 15, 15, 15, 15, 15, 15, 15, 15, 15, 15, 15, 15, 15, 15, 15, 15, 15, 15, 15, 15, 15, 15, 15, 15, 15, 15, 15, 15, 15, 15, 15, 15, 15, 15, 15, 15, 15, 15, 15, 15, 15, 15, 15, 15, 15, 15, 15, 15, 15, 15, 15, 15, 15, 15, 15, 15, 15, 15, 15, 15, 15, 15, 15, 15, 15, 15, 15, 15, 15, 15, 15, 15, 15, 15, 15, 15, 15, 15, 15, 15, 15, 15, 15, 15, 15, 15, 15,

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Unknown medical emergency reported man down.

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0: For PD, it's safe to proceed into a suspected ETOH.
1: Sorry, can you repeat that last share, Virginia?
0: Police said it can go in, suspected ETOH.
1: Where is he? We have a 2-minute ETOH.

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1: Medicant, Allison Tash at the Woodlands, 2601, with a drive, respiratory emergency.
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0: 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Those 12-9. 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
1: Reese, 1417, respond to the Clarion, 101 South Highway Avenue, near the pool, meet with PD, and assault.
2: Responding from this one. Reese.
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1: 15-2.
0: 15-2, or I'm on scene.
1: Nikon 14-15.
2: Sorry, resistance to river campground. We're not going to person.
1: 16. 16 is available. Service is not needed. Where are we headed?

0: 1416, respond to the Martinique Motel, 3029 Pacific Avenue, Martinique, parking lot, motor vehicle accident.
1: 1416.
2: Received an unconscious person on the winding river west of the campground. We're trying to get her moved closer to the campground.
3: Thank you.

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0: What's your location?
1: Just getting ready to pull in.
0: Where is it? Where am I trying?
2: Medic 12 is landing Winding River Campground at 6767 Weymouth Road at the boat ramp at the back of the grounds for an incoming boat for an unconscious person.
3: Yes, 15-5, 15. Mm-hmm. 15-5, clear from mainland.

0: 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Respond to Indiana Avenue and Atlantic Avenue.
1: Here's responding Winding River. They're still on the river. I have Winding River staff waiting for them at the top. I don't know what their ETA point for should have been advised.
0: It's going to be for an unknown medical emergency.
2: Thank you, Johnny. One working copy.
3: Emergency copy. You may hold them down.

0: 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JF-2 is in reach shore with 1.
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1: Nine three will be on air for a mouth on the festival.

0: AG is responding to the Winding River. I got patrol location saying they may need Narcan. They're still on the way to the docks. Thanks, all the space
1: emergency
0: map,
1: 114 copies,
0: we're arriving.
1: Where is he?
0: 117's arriving.

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0: He was arriving at short.

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0: 6-6. Tell me, have a male on the boardwalk. On the boardwalk ramp. Altered mental status. 14-18. Divert from your previous assignment. I'm with Medic 6. Chelsea Avenue on the boardwalk. On the boardwalk ramp. Altered mental status.
1: 18 copies. Divert.

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0: You have ETA for ambulance at 3309, Atlantic.
1: Yeah.
0: All right, receive.

0: Zona Control, my MSL, Kane, attorney to Farrell.
1: Thank you for the time. Situation, Control, my MSL, Kane, 547.

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0: Very quick.
1: Breathing.

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0: Travis, alert, cruise in service.
1: Received. Anything?

0: 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Yeah. How many respond?
1: Person here is just the general. 0993.
0: Person.
2: Central, ladder 36.

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1: Very.
0: 36 will be responding momentarily.
1: Perfect.

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1: 301.
0: I'll be here, Ryan. We'll see what we have.
1: RCA 2.
0: Central engine 35.
1: 35.
0: 35 responding.

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1: Thank you.
0: Is Larry 36 on location?
2: Ed 36.
0: What do you need, Chief?
2: I'm not sure at the present time. We're still investigating.
0: Copy.

0: or 15, 15 to... What will be your response?
1: First, he's intoxicated. Subject, located pattern for the hospital.
0: Okay, thank you.
2: Good. 15, 15 alert.
1: 15 alert.
2: How the odds are in turn, Summers Point?
1: Okay.

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1: Appreciate it.
2: Engine 35 staging in front of the building.
0: 110 square minimum.
3: Roger.
2: 35 to command.
3: 15,
0: 15. I copy, Gary, in the front.
2: Yeah, we're behind the bus stop.
0: Where is he?

0: 1417. Respond to the 3300 block Fairmont Avenue in the area of the soccer field. Abdominal pain.
1: 17 responding.

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0: You can return quarters, thank you.
1: Okay, thank you. Central Tower 49, place of service over.
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0: 81. Responding out of Galloway.
1: This is true. Steve will have a seizure. Phil, down this. Duke, this is.
0: Where is it?

0: District 441. The fire department will be down at 720 Beach with us for a rescue turn.
1: Receive.
2: 14-100
0: for
1: Magnum. 112.
0: Go ahead.
2: 18-100. 1 priority pending.
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0: Copy that.
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0: 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Out of your restraint.
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1: Crazy. 48,
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1: R18, 110, 112, status check.
2: All units are okay.
1: Alright, thank you.
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0: 12 is clear, 110 for main location, with medical 10 from 12.
1: PLS 3231 at Medic 4 in Hamilton. Detox and treatment, 600 with a strong white horse by the female detox unit, all three mental status.

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1: ULS 14, 111, North Michigan Avenue, in front of Arrow Pasco, sick person.
0: CT 4 from ICOM. Another 4, can you please send it around?
2: 15,
0: 15. How are you
3: doing that? District 4, engine 44 is on the air. Final 1 is assistant chief.
2: 15, 2. 6,
0: 3. CT 1838.
2: 36.
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0: District 4, Engine 44 is on location. We'll be investigating. I have nothing showing at this time.
1: Received caller centers over by the fence on the apartments in the wall of that, on the wall side.
2: 86. Passion City.
0: Partners, I got the employee, he showed me. Thank you.

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1: 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Medic 6 stand down.
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0: Portillo, F Medic 6, the Shogo, at the Lucky Snake Arcade, 801 Boardwalk. 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
1: Says
0: responding to it.
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1: We'll be responding from Black.
0: Green Sea, they're firing route CLR, they got off for about 5 minutes. Hunters advising us they're feeling dizzy.

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1: Cooper.
2: America Mitchell.
0: 15-3 is responding. 15-3 to 15-5.
3: Yes.
0: We're perfectly close.
3: Okay.
0: Okay. We have a 4, we'll handle.
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4: Medic 12.
5: What's up?
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2: Recalled, inpatient contact.
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0: Yeah, affirmative. We still have you in our arms.

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1: Received that blitz VSTO while I'm going off inside the residence. I have EMS arriving on scene now. I have homeowners complaining of being busy.
0: Where's he? I'll be able to.

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1: 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We have the caller back on the line. 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
0: 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We're going to have you stage. 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
1: 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You can actually show it to me.

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1: 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You're broken up.
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1: Control 500. Rachel should respond in a phone manner. 105 Cumberland Avenue, recall the position 12500. Yeah, Rachel should respond in a phone manner. 105 Cumberland Avenue, recall the position 12500. 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

0: 14-18.
1: Any update from agency meeting?

0: Negative. 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We are still on with an open line with the caller. There seems to be a lot of arguing.
1: We just had an officer drive. 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We just had two ACPD officers pass us, so.
0: Or AC. Hopefully we'll get good news soon.

0: 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And Air Force. 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

0: 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Medical emergency.
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